Everybody knows what you win. 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I'm going to do what the hoodoo say. Get some of your hair.

I got something I want you to know. 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I'm going to do

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1: Yet our best trained, best educated, best equipped, best prepared troops refuse to fight. Matter of fact, it's safe to say that they would rather switch than fight.

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1: la nuit, les vagues disparaissent.
0: I found the strength to cast aside hopes not meant for the living.
1: La nuit, les amours naissent.

seasons and Sunday nights there. You know, you have real estate people that got involved, you know, helping, you know, all these different places come together. You know, Craig Robbins, Anton Glazer, did, you know, a lot.

I just popped two pills, think it's giving me chills. 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They too scared to get killed, they ain't got no will. They ain't got no will.

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1: Hey, listen, man, but this song is not dedicated to Desmond Tutu. Desmond Tutu won for Inaugination. He wasn't come through no sense of revelation. He's got another wow, what for his possible solution. 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

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One, two, three, three, three, three, three, three, three, three, three, three.